You know, folks, I was talking with my honey the other day, my Pablo honey. I said to her, I said, Pablo honey, I said, you go to my head, my radio head. Okay, computer.

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You don't know in hell who's talking. You still don't know in hell who's talking.

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And your pennies will be taken and your beds will be made. I doubt you 40 winks will come anybody's way. You still don't know in hell who's talking. You still don't know in hell who's talking. Still, one fine day there'll be a loud bang from the harbor, and you'll ask Jesus Christ, what was that bang? And you'll see me standing right behind the window, and you'll say, why's she got the evil eye?

So then, lads, time for tears. No more laughs at the bar, for the walls will be at your ankles. And look out, lads, the town will be flat as the ground. This dirty shit hotel will be spared rack and ruin. And you'll say, who's the fancy bitch lives there? You'll say, who's the fancy bitch lives there? There'll be rows of people running round the hotel, and you'll ask, why should they have spared this hovel? And you'll see me in the morning leaving lightly, and you'll say, that one, her, she lived there.

who's going to die. And you'll hear me whispering oh so sweetly, all of them. And as the soft heads fall, I'll say, hopla.

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You may be my buddy up on the highway side. 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

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This is how it's gone on in the United Kingdom. The plague rolls down from the hills up there. Spit for work if it can shit and stare. This is how it's gone on in the United Kingdom. Whoa, yeah, fucker. 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

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How many of y'all really believe that? See, we gotta get together and make it all right. Everybody just gotta understand there's only one planet Earth. And there's only one people living on it. But there's definitely only one God. And if we really believe that we are all God's children, if we really believe that we were all made in God's image, then that means we're one family, one race, the human race. We gotta get it together. Stop trying to do our will and do God's will. 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I said everything will be all right.

Struthers on guitar, Eric Cobb on keyboards, Art Neville, Charles Neville, Aaron Neville, me Neville, all of y'all Neville. We love you. Thank you. And God bless us all. 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